0: you and made you happy, and nothing else could come between. But now you've left me to love another. You have shattered all of my dreams. You are my sunshine, my only sunshine. You make me happy when...
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0: loved you and made you happy, and nothing else could come between. But now you've left me to love another. You have shattered all of my dreams. You are my sunshine, my only sunshine. You make me happy when...
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Says who has gone a cow. You don't have to beg. You don't have to be the anything you say. Try not to beg.

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1: It's getting emotional. Here we go. Oh God. And all right, ready?

forgot the shower. 세수할 시간도 아까워. 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